this great balls of fire. I let it love what I thought of this morning. 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This love is fine. 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

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That you're my nail gun and I twiddle my thumb. 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

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Hell, that I went on my thumb. Real nervous, the bloody show is fun. Come on, baby. Run crazy. But this great, this is great balls of fire.

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Don't bring everybody down like this. Don't worry. It will soon pass, whatever it is. Don't worry, be happy.

0: that you?
1: Who's it?
0: Oh, Cornelius.
1: Cornelius.
0: Yeah.
1: Oh, Cornelius.
0: Listen.
1: My man.
0: Listen.
1: Yeah, man, what's up?
0: I'm in trouble.
1: Yeah.
0: My girl just

0: Hey, Wolf, my 3 minutes is just about up.
1: Oh, I'm sorry. Cornelius, we can't handle it this weekend.
0: Oh, really?
1: Certainly nice to hear from you, man.
0: Bye! Wolf? Hello, Wolf?

nummer 40, The Cats and Sure He's a Cat. 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Binnen op 39, Paul Jones, Thinking Ain't For Me. En dit is Otis Redding samen met

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2: I love you. I love you. I love you. I love you. I love you. How many different ways are there to say I love you? I love you. No need to say it any other way. Love me.

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How many different ways are there to say I love you? Ti voglio bene, te quiero, ich liebe dich, je t'adore. I love you. No need to say it any other way.

Yes, indeed, we've even got Arnold back. Hello, everyone. Welcome to the first of the Tony Backbone shows. I shall be waking up every morning, except Sunday, between 7 and 8.30. So let's away! If this one doesn't wake you up, then nothing will. This is number 3 this week in the Radio 1 Fun 30 from the movie called Flowers in the Rain. Welcome!

0: This on the welfare telephone.
1: Karen.
0: Hey, Karen, you naked, dear?
1: No.
0: Oh, you're not. I am.
1: Well?
0: I'm totally naked. I tell you, I just feel comfortable naked. You got heat in your place?
1: Yeah. Want to come over and make it hotter?
0: You got me all stuttery. I'm going to hang up on you. Who is this?
1: Cookie.
0: How are you, Cookie?
1: Fine.
0: Are you naked, dear?
1: No.
0: I'm naked.
1: You are?
0: Yes, I am. Does that excite you?
1: Yeah.
0: It must be in the cereal you're eating, dear.

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A hustle here and a hustle there. New York City is the place where they said, hey babe, take a walk on the wild

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Then I guess she had to crash. Valium would have helped that patch. I said, hey babe, take a walk on the wild side. I said, hey honey.

wild thing, I think I love you. But I want to know for sure. Come on, hold me tight.

wait a minute. Of course I can dance, of course I can dance. I'm sure I can dance, I'm sure I can dance, I can dance.